Pharaoh Sanders with Astral Traveling from Themby here on the Friday Mixtape from WRTI, from the highest astral plane to down on the street with Donald Byrd.

0: Big John Patton on the Hammond B3 organ with The Rock. Grant Green at the guitar from The Way I Feel. Hope you feel good. It's the Friday mixtape from WRTI. We've got Gregory Porter, we've got Chris Dave, Marquise Hill, and Chin Chin Liu on the way.
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1: Gregory Porter here on the Friday mixtape, Musical Genocide, from the Remix EP. Gregory Porter with the producer Saint Germain.

in this approach to life, I mean, where a man and a woman live in a house together, and she lives in his name and things like that. I don't want to do that anymore. I would like a man who has an understanding of the needs of a man and a woman. I embraced the arts before I embraced anybody. 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

0: trumpeter Marquise Hill on the Friday mixtape from Love Tape. We heard A New Life with saxophonist and producer Josh Johnson. Chris Dave, before that, the drummer with his Drumheads family from Thine People. Chin Chin Lu on the vibes, paying homage to Roy Ayers. That's from Chin Chin Lu's recording The Path with We Live in Brooklyn, Baby. The Friday Mixtape lives on public radio and also at FridayMixtape.org. That's where you can find our playlist. It's where you can hear previous shows for a limited time. 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We've got the reboot of Ronnie Foster's career. We've got Nicholas Payton. And we've got some Million Dollar Legs with Tony Williams' Lifetime on the way.
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Nicholas Payton with Gold Dust Black Magic, the remix from the Smoke Sessions. On the Friday mixtape from WRTI, and also in the set, music from Ronnie Foster. Reboot. A hard reboot. Here's drummer Tony Williams with Lifetime from the Million Dollar Legs recording. What You Do to Me. Whatever it is, keep doing it. And keep listening to the Friday mixtape from WRTI.

0: Tony Williams' Lifetime with What You Do to Me here on the Friday mixtape from WRTI, the recording Million Dollar Legs. Josh Jackson with you. No Million Dollar Legs here, but this show's got plenty of legs. Going to take a trip through the JBs with music from Pee Wee Ellis, also Fred Wesley, and we'll get a taste of Black Radio 2 from Robert Glasper and Jesus Children. That and more coming your way, getting your weekend started on the Friday mixtape.
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0: Pee Wee Ellis on the Friday mixtape with Chicken Soup. You know what that's good for, right? The soul. So is the music of Fred Wesley and the JBs. Damn right.
1: Cat asked me, say, are you somebody? I said, damn right, I'm somebody. What do you say when I say, are you somebody?
2: Damn right, I'm somebody.
1: Lynn Collins, yeah. Miss Collins, are you somebody?
3: Yes, I am somebody.
1: Well, she is. She's a lady. Thank
4: right
1: you.
4: Right on.
1: Mr. Yeah. Ray, are you somebody?
5: Yeah, right.
1: Are you somebody, Brother Pagnon?
6: You damn right.
1: You sure got a lot of grip to say that. Yeah, are you somebody, Brother Parker?
7: Damn right, I'm somebody.
4: Yeah.
1: What about you, Salaam Alaikum?
8: Well,
1: Salaam Alaikum. Mm-hmm. You know, we speak of love and happiness.
4: Yeah.
1: To me, happiness is Fred Wesley playing his horn.

Fred Wesley and the JBs with Damn Right, I Am Somebody. I am Josh Jackson. 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

attitude. Let's give our children love and gratitude. Fly high. 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

0: Robert Glasper with Jesus Children from Black Radio 2 and featuring Layla Hathaway. You heard it on the Friday mixtape from WRTI. Josh Jackson with you. 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You know what else will be available shortly? More music. Monty Alexander with a Herbie Hancock song with Sly and Robbie. Some skunky funk from George Duke. And two amazing octogenarians, Wayne Shorter and Milton Nascimento.
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Take me to the bridge, please. Dookie Stick from George Duke here on the Friday mixtape from WRTI. From Don't Let Go. You don't want to let go. You want to stay. You want to stick with it. Now some music from two gentlemen who created one of the great collaborations. And it did much to introduce an angelic voice, that of Milton Nascimento, here with Wayne Shorter from Native Dancer and Lilia.

0: Lilia from Native Dancer, Wayne Shorter, and Milton Nascimento. You heard it here on the Friday Mixtape from WRTI. Josh Jackson with you, fridaymixtape.org. That's the spot. Be there. And be with us every Friday night on your favorite public radio station. We have one more selection coming up to wrap up, and it's a long one. It's Quite the Jam from Jeff Parker from Mondays at Enfield Tennis Academy, a little club in Highland Park in Los Angeles, where Jeff Parker had a Monday night residency, and it was captured live. You won't hear any applause, but you're going to hear some pretty amazing music on the Friday Mixtape. That's ahead.
1: 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I'm J. Michael Harrison. 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

music taken from a regular Monday night residency that the guitarist Jeff Parker had at a club called ETA, Enfield Tennis Academy. The Jeff Parker Quartet with Josh Johnson, saxophonist and more electronics. Anna Butters was the bassist, and Jay Belrose, the drummer. Mondays at the Enfield Tennis Academy. And that does it for this edition of the Friday Mixtape from WRTI. 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I'm Josh Jackson. See you again really soon.

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1: Welcome to another edition of The Bridge. My name is J. Michael Harrison, and it is indeed my pleasure, honor, and privilege to be here bringing you wonderful music for about another 3 hours and 40 minutes. So we've got a whole lot of work to get done. Great to have you on the journey. Most recently, we heard brand new music from Ruben Gabon. The CD is Tales from the Trunk. And of course, the classic Wayne Shorter composition, Speak No Evil. Prior to that, new music from Russell Gunn and Black Hawk from the CD African American Book of the Dead. East St. Louis Toodaloo, paying homage to Duke Ellington. Russell Gunn here on WRTI 90.1 FM. And we started things off, as we generally do, with music from the late, great Gil Scott-Heron. Gil Scott-Heron, along with Brian Jackson, the great Brian Jackson, from South Africa to South Carolina. That's the CD. The selection that we opened up with this week, A Toast to the People, and sending a toast out to a couple of people that have been very dear to me on my journey. Late, great Charlie Ellerby, who we lost in a physical sense recently. And a woman that walked up to me maybe about 30 years ago, maybe a little longer, and inquired about the T-shirt that I was wearing, which was a Allen Holdsworth Road Games T-shirt. And she said she was a fan, so I knew I had an immediate friend right there. So Danette Brock and Bro and Charlie Ellerby, thanks for the bright moments, and we're going to send this next selection out to both of them and to everybody who can vibe with it. This is Philadelphia's own Catalyst from a wonderful compilation, The Funkiest Band You Never Heard, from the LP A Tear and a Smile. This is 52nd Street, Boogie Down, right here on WRTI 90.1. And it features Charlie Ellerby as well on guitar.

0: Supporting WRTI, Christina Cultural Arts Center presents Michael Mayo. The Grammy-nominated jazz vocalist performs songs from his album Fly, one night, Friday evening, October 23rd, at 7 o'clock at Christina Cultural Arts Center, located at 705 North Market Street in Wilmington. 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
2: Most recently, it was music from Roberta Pickett and Alternating Current from the CD titled I'm Back in Therapy and It's All Your Fault. From that, we heard the composition Mixed Signals. Once again, Roberta Pickett and Alternating Current. That was preceded by brand new music from Onilu from the CD titled Jakuta's Dance. And it's a project spearheaded by folks like Kevin Deal. We heard a Craig MacIvor composition titled Pope a Dope, as in the great Odin Pope. Pope a Dope. Joe Chambers also on this, and we're going to hear some new old music from Joe Chambers a little later on. Again, Jakuta's Dance, and we're working on getting Kevin Deal down here to talk about some of the stuff that's going on musically in his world. And we started things off once again with Catalyst from a wonderful two-disc project that includes all four of their albums. And from the album A Tear and A Smile, we heard the composition 52nd Street Boogie Down. And we sent that out to the great guitarist Charlie Ellerby. Many of you know him from Ornette Coleman's Prime Time. You may know him from The Tramps. Spent a little time with Catalyst, and he was on the composition that we heard. There's also a wonderful write-up on the WRTI website. I encourage you to visit that. Sean Brady penned a nice obit for Philadelphia's own Charlie Ellerby. We were also sending it out to a friend of mine who was one of the soldiers out just checking out the music. I have to send a special shout out to Rich Armstrong as well. We got a chance to hang out and check out a lot of music this past week, including the listening session for Lizzie Steiner and her new record. We may be able to jump into some of that tonight. Also, shout out to Matt Yapel for the yeoman work that he does. Eric Reed was in town. So a whole lot of stuff going on, but sending that 52nd Street Boogie Down out to Danette Brockenbro, a.k.a. Danny, who we lost as well. So we're going to continue with music. Bobby Zankles got a thing going on tomorrow evening. Bobby Zankles, Wonderful Sound 3. With William Parker and Farhan Akloff, will be in performance over at the CEC at 7:30 tomorrow evening. CEC is at 35, or I should say, 35th and Lancaster, 3500 Lancaster Avenue, up on the second floor. Wonderful space. Has been doing it forever, providing incredible music throughout the decades. So BZ is doing his thing, so we're going to hear from Bobby Zankel right now from the Wonderful Sound 8 CD, larger configuration, with Spirits Break to Freedom right here on WRTI 90.1. You're in tune to The Bridge.

0: Once again, that is Mr. Bobby Zankel. Bobby Zankel in the wonderful Sound 8 from the CD A Change of Destiny. We heard Spirits Break to Freedom and the wonderful voice of Ruth Naomi Floyd at the beginning of that track. And once again, Bobby Zankel's in performance tomorrow evening with a scaled down version of the wonderful Sound. In this case, it's the wonderful Sound 3 with William Parker and Farhan Akhlof. And again, they'll be over at the Community Education Center, CEC, at 3500 Lancaster Avenue at 7:30. And that should truly be special. Just backtracking for a second, we heard the Catalyst selection that featured Charlie Ellerbe, 52nd Street Boogie Down. And speaking of 52nd Street, I encourage you to visit the Painted Brides website to find out more information about their Voices of 52nd Street, then and now capstone celebration coming up on November the 5th. A documentary preview, performances, community reception, years of stories, memories, and community connections come together for a special evening celebrating 52nd Street and the people who have shaped it. So visit the Painted Brides website and find out more information about that. That should truly be special. Once again, it's J. Michael Harris' son hanging out with you on a Friday evening. We're going to pause briefly for station identification. And on the other side, two Johns coming at you, John Sermon and John McLaughlin. Stay close, please.
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5: Is J. Michael Harrison hanging out with you on a Friday evening with another edition of The Bridge. This happens to be your bridge between bebop and hip-hop, kind of an eclectic mix of music and poetry presented from maybe an Is That Jazz perspective. And we do this every Friday night from 10 p.m. until 2 a.m. Saturday morning. So at 11:34, and we'll call it 10 seconds, it's great to be here with you. Most recently, a double dose of John McLaughlin, kinda, from the compilation project titled Abstract Logic Live, the New Universe Music Festival 2019.

by John Sermon and Friends from the album Where Fortune Smiles, with a composition titled New Place, Old Place, which featured John McLaughlin, and it is a John McLaughlin composition as well. All of that right here on WRTI 90.1. As I said, a whole lot of music yet to come. I mentioned a little ways back that I had an opportunity to attend Lizzie Steiner's listening party. And congratulations on the new CD. Some of you may recall she was with us in the studio a couple of weeks back. The new CD is titled Reluctant Princess. And here's a little ditty off of that.

0: from the CD, Tomorrow's Warriors presents J-Life. That would be none other than J-Life. J-Life featuring folks like, on vocals, Julie Dexter. And this is circa 1998, just before Julie Dexter came across the pond to the United States of America. Jason Yard on soprano, on that Robert Mitchell on piano. J-Life, we heard No Rest on the Quest, Gonna Make You Mine. Prior to that, Enoch Smith Jr. from the Misfits number 2 CD. Misfits number 2, Pop. And we heard Enoch's take on One Thing. That was preceded by music from the ensemble known as Black Lives. From the CD titled People of Earth, we heard the intro Friendship and When We Love. And we started things off with music from the new CD from Lizzie Steiner. And from her new CD, we heard a very nice cover of Sade's Love is Stronger Than Pride. All of that right here on WRTI 90.1 FM. And we are going to pause in a matter of seconds for station identification. And then on the other side, we're going to hear from Mr. Joe Chambers. So I strongly encourage you to keep your dial locked right here. You may indeed find something that you enjoy. Stay close, please.
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0: no idea of all the things that have happened to Zora Neale Hurston. No. In that time, she's had Guggenheim fellowships, and she's been elected to anthropological fellowships, and what's that other one?
1: Ethnological
0: fellowships.
1: Yeah, and folklore.
0: Yes, and she's gone around the country collecting folklore and done a beautiful job. But all that

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1: You just heard music from Candice Hoyes, and the CD is titled Expecting. We heard Zora's Moon from that. I have to send a huge shout out to Candice. She made our day recently at a listening session when she dipped away from a wedding to pop into a Zoom to say hello to a listening session. So thank you. And again, congratulations on the new record, Zora's Moon from Candice Hoyes. Asena from the ensemble known as Momentum. The album goes by the same name, Momentum with Asena. Philadelphia's own Nazir Ebo from Beyond. We heard Rocket. Looking forward to hearing more of Beyond. Joe Chambers with a double dose to kick off the midnight hour. Joe Chambers from the reissue of Double Exposure brought us Rock Pile. That's Joe Chambers along with the great Larry Young. Again, Double Exposure, the reissue, and Rock Pile. And we started things off with Joe Chambers from his Dance Cobina CD. Joe Chambers with Gazelle Suite right here on WRTI 90.1 FM. We are going to keep moving forward with a double dose of another artist, and I'll give you the opportunity to see if you can figure out who it may be. Keep your dial locked right here to WRTI 90.1.

0: This is your brother. 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
1: Check this out. 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The sign reads,

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1: Saturday night is a party night. 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I'm David Ortiz. 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
2: And we are back. Most recently, it was a whole lot of Donald Byrd coming at you. The title selection from the LP, The Emperor. Once again, Donald Byrd. Axiom Funk from the Funk Chronomicon CD. So that's a whole lot of folks, but the specific track that we heard from this Laswellian project was spearheaded by none other than George Clinton. We heard Under the Influence. And prior to that, George Clinton and his Gangsters of Love. That's the CD. Ain't That Peculiar, the selection that we heard. And that featured the voice of, L. DeBarge and George Clinton and the P-Funk All-Stars and Sly Stone. Again, Ain't That Peculiar, George Clinton and his Gangsters of Love. All of that right here on WRTI 90.1. Since we had all of that funk coming at you, figure we might as well close out this hour keeping it funky. TJ Kirk from the CD If 4 Was 1 right here on WRTI 90.1.

0: Once again, that's T.J. Kirk. If four was one, would be the CD. T.J. Kirk plays the music of Thelonious Monk. There's your T. James Brown, your J. And Rahsaan Roland Kirk, T.J. Kirk. Folks like Will Bernard on guitar and slide guitar, Jeff Schott on guitar, Charlie Hunter on the 8-string guitar, and Scott Amendola on drums and percussion. T.J. Kirk closing out the midnight hour here on WRTI 90.1 FM. Again, my name is J. Michael Harrison, and again, you're in tune to The Bridge. We're going to pause briefly, and on the other side, Wim Parker's making an appearance.
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1: We just heard a beautiful piece from Greg Osby's record, Minimalism, a piece dedicated to Andrew Hill, titled Thank You for Your Time. That was preceded by William Parker from the I Plan to Stay a Believer project. I'm So Proud / Yai Yaya. William Parker, right here on WRTI 90.1. And William Parker will be with Bobby Zankel and later on Saturday evening over at the Community Education Center, 35th and Lancaster Avenue here in Philadelphia at 7:30 p.m. Bobby Zankel, William Parker, Furlan Akloff. They come together for The Wonderful Sound 3, and that should be special. We're going to move forward with music, this time from trumpeter Adam O'Farrell from his project titled Elephant, right here on WRTI 90.1.

0: H.G. Wells coined the term time machine. We actually have one. 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
2: We just heard music from trumpeter Alonzo Demetrius. Alonzo Demetrius from his CD titled Live from the Prison Nation. Alonzo Demetrius with The Principal right here on WRTI 90.1. And prior to Alonzo Demetrius, yet another fine, talented trumpeter. And his name would be Adam O'Farrell. Adam has a new CD titled Elephant. And from that, we heard The Return. If you're not aware of these two fabulously gifted young musicians, please check them out. J. Michael Harrison hanging out with you right here on WRTI 90.1 FM. We're coming down the home stretch for this edition of The Bridge. As always, great to have you on the journey. Truly my pleasure, my honor, my privilege to bring you this wonderful music right here at WRTI. And we're going to end this edition by enlisting the help of John Hollenbeck and his NDR big band project, Coloring Hockets. Going to close out with the Drum Hocket. So until next time, hang in there and try to do all the right things. It's not always easy, but give it your best shot. Go for it. This once again would be Mr. John Hollenbeck right here on WRTI 90.1.

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0: We Will Meet Again. For Harry, that's the great Bill Evans from 1981 of the album You Must Believe in Spring. Bill Evans, one of the greatest of all time on the piano. He's joined by Eddie Gomez on the bass and Elliot Zygmunt on the drums. That's We Will Meet Again. And so glad to be with you once again right here on Jazz Through the Night. This beautiful Saturday morning. It's always beautiful that we get to listen to this great music until 6. My name is Joshua Lee. A look ahead of what's coming up. The centennial celebration continues for Miles Davis, Keith Jarrett and his trio, as well as Micaiah McCraven and Lakeshore Drive 5. But first, Carmen McRae and Tulip or Turnip after we take a quick look at live music right here in Philadelphia.
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0: the incredible Wes Montgomery and his trio right here on WRTI 90.1. The album from the same name, that's from the magical year of 1960. And that was the end of a love affair. Paul Parker's on drums, Melvin Ryan on the Hammond B3. Right before that, Philly's own Josh Lawrence with a brand new release from about a month ago entitled Philly Twisted. That's Rittenhouse Romp. There's Willie Morris on the tenor saxophone, Alton St. Clair on trombone, Art Hirahara on the piano, Boris Kozlov on the bass, and Rudy Royston on the mighty drums. And we started with Carmen McRae from the album Any Old Time, that's Tulip or Turnip. Another great rendition of that tune. You can find that on Arlington at Newport from 1956. But my name is Josh Bailey. Thanks so much for tuning in and joining me on this edition of Jazz Through the Night. We continue with Nicholas Payton and Butch Brown for their great collaboration celebrating Kind of Blue. This is Blue and Green, but first.
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The great Makaia McCraven right here on Jazz Through the Night from the People's Mixtape. That was Lakeshore Drive 5, and my name is Joshua Lee. Before that, a few different sides of Miles Davis. First, from the man himself, off the album Bags Groove from 1957. Bags is on that one. That's Mill Jackson on the vibraphone, Thelonious Monk on piano, Philly's own Percy Heath on the bass, and Kenny Clark on the drums. That's But Not For Me, Miles Davis, as we celebrate his centennial. He's celebrated by Nicholas Payton and Butcher Brown. That's what started us off. Their rendition of Blue and Green from the album A Supreme Blue, a brand new release, a mashup of two centennials this year. Miles Davis is Kind of Blue and John Coltrane's A Love Supreme. Once again, Nicholas Payton and Butcher Brown. Up next on WRTI, here's Amber Weeks and Hazel's Hips.

muscles here. Mm-hmm.

Tenor saxophone is Gregory Groover Jr. right here on Jazz Through the Night. My name is Joshua Lee, and that was from the album Old New. And Spaces was the name of that one. Right before that, Keith Jarrett and his incredible trio from the album Standards Volume 1, a legendary record from 1983. Gary Peacock on the bass, Jack DeJohnette on drums. That's All the Things You Are. And we started with Amber Weeks, and she sings the songs of Oscar Brown. That's To Oscar with Love, Hazel's Hips by Oscar Brown Jr. And we continue with Yeah, Horace Silver.

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0: the legendary Antonio Carlos Jobim with Triste. From his album Wave right here on WRTI 90.1. And we started with another legend, that's Horace Silver from the 1960 Horoscope from his legendary quintet. Blue Mitchell's on trumpet, Junior Cook on the tenor saxophone, Gene Taylor on the bass, and Roy Brooks on the drums. That's simply entitled Yeah. And my name is Joshua Lee. Thanks so much for joining me on this edition of Jazz Through the Night. Lots more music that'll make you say yeah, or make you get up and dance, or kind of usher you off to sleep here on this Saturday morning. We got everything until 6 o'clock in the morning. A quick look ahead at this 3 o'clock hour. Duke Ellington and John Coltrane, Dorothy Ashby, and even Stefan Harris. Up next, though, is D.D. Bridgewater with God Bless the Child, but first.
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0: The majesty of the blues, demonstrated for you by none other than Wynton Marsalis and his incredible septet right here on Jazz Through the Night. My name is Josh Palee. Thanks so much for tuning in. That's the title track from that 1989 release. Wes Warm Daddy Anderson on the alto saxophone, Marcus Roberts on piano, Reginald Veal on the bass, Herlet Riley on the drums, Todd Williams on the saxophones as well. Wynton Marsalis is currently being celebrated all year at Jazz at Lincoln Center because this is his last year as head of Jazz at Lincoln Center and the Lincoln Center Jazz Orchestra and all the incredible things down there in New York. So go out to see some great concerts featuring the great Wynton Marsalis. And right before that, Conrad Herwig with Crystal Silence from his album The Latin Side of Chick Corea. And we started with the great D.D. Bridgewater with God Bless the Child, from Eleanor Fagan to Billie Holiday with Love. And up next on WRTI 90.1, Jason Moran and Floret Afrikaan, the music of Duke Ellington. But first,
1: I'm Nicole Sweeney. 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

A groundbreaking collaboration of two geniuses right here on Jazz Through the Night from 1963, a meeting of two eras and even two kind of different genres of jazz, but they flow together so well. Duke Ellington with John Coltrane and his trio, Elvin Jones on the drums, Jimmy Garrison on the bass, Duke on piano with a composition he wrote entitled Take the Coltrane. My name is Joshua Lee. Thanks so much for joining me. And actually, if you want to see some of this music from this great album live, I'll be performing with my band, the extended family, at Mother Bethel AME, 3 p.m. this Sunday, along with V. Shane Frederick. We're going to be doing the music of John Coltrane, some music from Duke Ellington and John Coltrane, and from also Coltrane and Johnny Hartman. You don't want to miss it. And right before that, some more Duke Ellington. Jason Moran plays the music of Duke Ellington. That's Florette Africaine. And up next on WRTI 90.1, pianist Kelly Green with Solitude.

A true trailblazing pioneer on the jazz harp as none other than Dorothy Ashby from her album Afro Harping from 1968. We listen to Games. She's accompanied by an orchestra arranged and conducted by Richard Evans. And my name is Joshua Lee. Thanks so much for tuning in to Jazz Through the Night. Right before that, brand new music from pianist and vocalist Kelly Green playing some more Duke Ellington and Solitude from the album Eat Your Greens. There's Scott Robinson on the tenor saxophone, along with Evan Hyde on drums, and Luca Rosenfield on the bass. Up next on WRTI, the one and only Stephon Harris, and After the Day is Done.

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0: How about it for the Dave Wilson Quartet right here on Member Supported WRTI 90.1. That's When Even Goes East. The title track from that incredible album. And right before that, Stefan Harris from Black Action Figure. That's After the Day is Done. There's Eric Harlan on the drums. Taris Martin on the bass. Host of other great musicians like Jason Moran on piano. Gary Thomas on the saxophone. Steve Turay on trombone. And even Greg Osby. Stefan Harris right there on vibraphone, marimba, and band leader. And my name is Joshua Lee. Thanks so much for joining me on this edition of Jazz Through the Night. And welcome to the 4 o'clock hour. We go all the way till 6, but still so much great music left in store just for you. Up next, John Pizzarelli and Firefly. But first,
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an unsung hero of Philadelphia. That's Joe Wilder, Joseph Benjamin Wilder. He plays the music of Peter Gunn right here on Jazz Through the Night. Hank Jones is on piano, Milt Hinton on the bass, and John Cresci Jr. on the drums. Joe Wilder spending time, actually one of the first 1,000 African-Americans to serve in the Marines during World War II, and a storied career alongside bands and band leaders like Louis Armstrong and, of course, Duke Ellington. He was actually awarded the Temple University Jazz Masters Hall of Fame in 2006 and the National Endowments for the Arts as an NEA Jazz Master. That's Joe Wilder with The Floater from Jazz from Peter Gunn. My name is Joshua Lee. Thanks so much for tuning in. Had to give a shout out to Joe right there. And right before that, another great trumpeter, Freddie Hubbard, to say the least. That's Mr. Clean from the album Straight Life from 1971. And we started with John Pizzarelli, brand new music from the album Dear Mr. Bennett. That's Tony Bennett. And that was Firefly. And I'm next on WRTI 90.1, Larry Goldings and Peter Bernstein and Bill Stewart in Walked Bud.

Some brilliant keys all throughout that last set, and we ended with John Batiste from his album Black Mozart. That's A La Blues right here on Jazz Through the Night. My name is Joshua Lee. Before that, from Paris, France, that's Clea Vincent on the piano from her album, a brand new release entitled Speakeasy. We listened to Mellow Mood, and we started off with an incredible trio led by Larry Goldings on the Hammond B3, along with Peter Bernstein on guitar and Bill Stewart on the drums. That's their tribute to Bud Powell with In Walked Bud from the album Rhombus. And up next on WRTI 90.1, another legendary Philadelphian, that's Billie Holiday in Ill Wind. Stay tuned.

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It's so hard

from 1959. We're grooving with Golson, Philly's own Benny Golson, right here on WRTI 90.1. That was Drum Boogie. Paul Chambers on the bass, another Philadelphian. Ray Bryant on piano, Curtis Fuller on trombone, and on the drums, Art Blakey, the legendary Art Blakey. And right before that, Sullivan Fortner, a brand new release from the album. Leave that in there. That's K. Diablos, the genius of Sullivan Fortner on the piano. We start off with the genius of Billie Holiday from her album All or Nothing at All. That's Ill Wind. My name is Josh Belee. Thanks so much for tuning in to Jazz Through the Night. The great Herbie Hancock comes up next with King Cobra. Stay tuned.

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0: Even more outstanding piano right here on WRTI 90.1. We ended with Richie Byrack and his trio featuring Dave Holland on the bass and Jack DeJohnette on the drums from the album Trust from 1996. That was Miles Davis' Nefertiti. And right before that, Herbie Hancock with King Cobra from the legendary album My Point of View from 1963. He's joined by Donald Byrd on the trumpet, Gresham Moncourt III on the trombone, Hank Mobley on the tenor saxophone, Grant Green on guitar, Chuck Israels on the bass, and Tony Williams on the drums. Doesn't get much better than that. My name is Josh Belee. Thanks so much for tuning in to Jazz Through the Night. Welcome to the 5 o'clock hour. We go all the way till 6 o'clock in the morning, so let's get right back into the great music with Ella Fitzgerald. And let's call the whole thing off, but first,
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The Ahmad Jamal Trio from 1961 on that legendary cross-country tour. That was April in Paris, Vernier Fournier on the drums, and Israel Crosby on the bass. Ahmad Jamal once again on the piano, right here on Jazz Through the Night. My name is Josh Belit. Thanks so much for tuning in. And before that, fantastic collaboration between Nate Smith, Kiefer, Cartoons, and Kenny Beats from the album Fathers. That's The Leak. And we started off with Ella Fitzgerald, and she sings the George and Ira Gershwin songbook. That album's from 1959, an all-time classic. And that's Let's Call the Whole Thing Off. Well, we're not done yet. We go all the way till 6. And up next, here's George Garzon with Ripty Boom.

The Funky Side of Donald Byrd and the Blackbirds from the album the same name from 1973. That's Where Are We Going right here on WRTI 90.1. He's joined by hosts of incredible musicians like Kevin Tony on piano, Fonce Mazzell on the trumpets and vocals, even Roger Glenn on the saxophone and flute, Chuck Rainey on the bass. And before that, George Garzon on the tenor saxophone with Ripty Boom from the album, a brand new one entitled Themes for Good Friends. And my name is Joshua Lee. Thanks so much for tuning in right here on Jazz Through the Night. Here's Chris McCarthy featuring Venetia Gould and Curtain Call. Stay tuned.

Organism Mike Clement, right here on WRTI 90.1 with Actualization from the album Hitting It. Right before that, from the record titled Compatibility. I can't think of a better mix-up, mash-up, collaboration right there. That's Zoot Sims and Dick Nash and their octet with The Way You Look Tonight. And we started with Chris McCarthy featuring Venetia Gould from the album Too Late to Quit. That's Overnight Excess. And my name is Joshua Lee. Thanks so much for joining me on another edition of Jazz Through the Night Overnight right here on this Saturday morning. It's always an honor, a privilege, and a pleasure to be at the mic for you until 6 o'clock in the morning. Please stay tuned for the rest of the great music happening here on WRTI. I'll see you tomorrow night and the next night for another edition of Weekend Jazz Through the Night. But as always, have a great rest of your day. Long live the swing and long live the legacy of our very own Bob Perkins.

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Here's another pick from our Moments Notice Jazz listings on WRTI. Friday, October 16th and Saturday, October 17th, the Benny Benack III Sextet perform at Chris's Jazz Cafe in Center City.

the very best of classical music and jazz, curated by Philadelphians for Philadelphians. 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

times in time. I got a dollar and a quarter, and I just ran the climb. 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I got 50 cents more than I'm.

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Saturday night is a party night. Whether you're headed out to the club or hanging out at home, tune in to El Viaje and we'll jam the night away. I'm David Ortiz. On board will be the hottest Latin rhythms right here on WRTI and WRTI.

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Monty Alexander, the piano. Ray Brown on the bass. Mickey Roker on the drums. And Milt Jackson on the vibraphone. The quartet.

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0: The Bourgeois Boogie from Ornette Coleman. That is from the 1988 record Virgin Beauty, which features guitar playing by Jerry Garcia, by the way, though he does not play on that track. Bern Nix and the late Charles Ellerby, who passed away, Philly's Charles Ellerby, this past week. You can read a remembrance of the great Charles Ellerby up on WRTI.org. Also playing on that record, Donardo Coleman, Ornette's son, Albert McDowell, Chris Walker, Calvin Weston, G. Calvin Weston on the drums. That's how we get things started tonight on The Get Down. Good evening, Julian Booker with you. It is your Saturday night soundtrack, 6 to 9, jazz, funk, and soul. We got a lot of great stuff to get to throughout the show tonight, and we will get to new music in just a moment from the French artist Léon Fall. He's got a new record called Bodies and Ideas. Really cool thing called UK Rain. That is coming up. It's The Get Down on WRTI.
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0: Rory Hargrove from the very funky Hard Groove record, a song featuring Q-Tip and Erykah Badu. That was Poetry. And if you listen to Q-Tip in that, he shouts out a couple of records and a great musician who plays bass, all of that coming into play in this set and next set. One of the records that he shouts out is Ronnie Foster's Mystic Brew. We heard that from the Two-Headed Freep record going back to 1972. George DeVivier plays bass on that album, as well as Arthur Jenkins on the percussion, Eugene Bianco on the harp, among others. And UK Rain, new music from Leon Fall, that is from the new record Bodies and Ideas. Julian Booker also mentioned in that Q-Tip spoken word was Dat Dare by the great Bobby Timmons. We'll hear a version of that coming up. And Michelle Indeghiacello played bass on that track. She's got a new record coming out. We're going to hear one from Michelle's new one, Synonym, that is coming up next on WRTI.
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0: version of That There, the Bobby Timmons tune, as played by Art Blakey and the Jazz Messengers from 1960. Tomorrow would have been Art Blakey's birthday. That record featuring Bobby Timmons on piano along with Jimmy Merritt, Art Blakey, Wayne Shorter, and Lee Morgan, the Jazz Messengers on WRTI. A song shouted out by Q-Tip, last set of music. He also shouts out Michelle Indeghiacello. Her new record is called Synonym, that great version of a tune that came out in 1980. You may be familiar with that great R&B boogie tune, Don't Stop the Music. This version featuring Nick Hakim and Robert Glasper. I'm Julian Booker. This is The Get Down, your jazz, funk, and soul soundtrack Saturday nights here on WRTI. You can find me on Instagram and Threads at Booker_Julian. You can find me on Blue Sky at Booker-Julian. You can also email me in the studio, julian@wrti.org. I spend a lot of time on allmusic.com. Fantastic website. And they have a list that just came out. It is 10 great funk albums that were completely ignored when they came out. We're going to hear from three of them coming up next on WRTI.
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Oh, that is a lot of fun, if you ask me. From 1995's Raw and Refined, Isaac Hayes with Funkalicious, Sugi Otis from his great Freedom Flight, that was Sweet Thang, and Hot Chocolate from their self-titled debut from 1971 before they hit it big. That was So Damn Funky. Three records that were featured on a great AllMusic.com article that came out this week. Thought we'd play those for you. I'm Julian Booker, some Sister Sledge. Before we hit the 7 o'clock hour, I'll explain why in just a moment. In fact, right now, we've got music from the Highbridge Band, a brand new single from them. This is Cannonball, to take us towards 7 o'clock on WRTI.

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I was talking to my wife and a friend of ours about all the versions of Wichita Lineman. Certainly one of the best, the Meters from Strutton, with that version of Wichita Lineman. And before the top of the hour, we heard a version of Sneakin' Sally Through the Alley. The Meters played on the famous Robert Palmer version of Sneakin' Sally Through the Alley, as did Lowell George of Little Feet. That's coming up in a minute. But we heard Sister Sledge version from Together, and we also heard new music from the Highbridge Band. That was a new single called Cannonball. I am Julian Booker. This is The Get Down, your Saturday night soundtrack, jazz, funk, and soul until 9 o'clock. Coming up at 9, it is El Viaje with David Ortiz. And we're going to get some new music from Jeremiah Chu of the band SML. That's coming up. But first, I mentioned Lowell George of Little Feet. Now, Little Feet, they took just about all kinds of popular 20th century music, and they made it into a sound that was truly all their own. But they could get really funky. And I think we're going to play probably their funkiest track, certainly one of them, something from Feats Don't Fail Me Now, coming up next. After a moment's notice, it's The Get Down on WRTI. Here's another pick from our Moment's Notice jazz listings on WRTI. Thursday, October 15th to Saturday, October 17th, the Jazz at the Point Festival takes place at various locations throughout Summers Point, New Jersey.

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0: Before there was Headhunters, there was the 1973 record Sextant, one of my favorite Herbie Hancock albums, featuring Herbie, Benny Maupin, Eddie Henderson, Julian Priester, Buster Williams, Billy Hart, just an amazing band and an amazing record if you haven't heard it in a while. Sextant from Herbie Hancock. That was Hidden Shadows. And before that, we heard music from Jeremiah Chew. Thought those kind of fit together in their weird electronic funky worlds. Edge Conditions, the name of the new record from SML's Jeremiah Chew. That was AM Fuses and Little Feet in there from 1974's Feats Don't Fail Me Now. A very funky Little Feet tune. Skin It Back. I'm Julian Booker. You can find me on Instagram and Threads at Booker_Julian. You can find me on Blue Sky at Booker-Julian. You can also email me in the studio, julian@wrti.org. The Philly Music Fest is coming this coming week. Coming up later in the week, RJD2 will be performing at Philly Music Fest and at Milk Boy. We'll get something from RJD2 coming up in this next set. And we got new music in just a moment from the Atlantis Jazz Ensemble and their latest record, Mystic Suite. It is the Get Down Jazz, Funk, and Soul to soundtrack your Saturday night on WRTI.
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0: That was a highly sought after record for years. There was a reissue that came out back in 2015, Gloria Ann Taylor and Love is a Hurtin' Thing, the 12-inch version on WRTI. RJD2 before that, you can find that on the Magnificent City Instrumentals. All for You. He will be performing as part of Philly Music Fest at Milk Boy this coming Thursday, October 15th. The Angelo Outlaw Trio playing as well. Going to be a great night. And the Atlantis Jazz Ensemble started things off. Their new record is called The Mystic Suite. That was Gates of the Sun. I am Julian Booker. This is The Get Down every Saturday night on WRTI. We are going to open the 8 o'clock hour with some Mary Lou Williams. That's coming up. We're going to hear music in just a moment from Somalia. That doesn't happen every day. And we're going to hear something from Lonnie Smith, Dr. Lonnie Smith, from his Aphrodisia record that's coming up on WRTI.
1: Supporting WRTI, the Curtis Institute of Music. On Sunday, October 11th at the Kimmel Center, Grammy Award-winning conductor and Curtis alum Teddy Abrams leads the Curtis Symphony Orchestra in John Adams' Harmonie Lyrique. Also on the program is Tanya Leon's Pulitzer Prize-winning Stride, written to honor Susan B. Anthony, and Beethoven's Eighth Symphony. 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